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0: 101.9 The Twister, OKC's number one for new country. Casper here. Hope you had a great weekend. I know this past week was a tough one with the passing of Dolly Parton. Continue to leave your thoughts and remembrances of Dolly on our iHeart app talkback microphone. We'll play these back. I got a great message here from Ron regarding Dolly and scrambled eggs. Check this out.
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0: 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Emily, thank you for listening. We're finding out what's something your partner does during an argument that makes you even more mad.
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2: 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He has 10 number one songs. 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

OKC's number one for new country, 101.9 The Twister. 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

say so. 101.9 The Twister, OKC's number one for new country. And if you happen to have a case of the Sunday scariest night you're dreading tomorrow, keep this in mind. Labor Day weekend is next weekend. We got a three-day weekend coming our way. So let's just get through this week, power through it, and then boom, three-day weekend. So hey, let's get this week going so we can get right to the

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101.9 The Twister, OKC's number one for new country. And here we go, the final hour of the weekend. Let's make it a good one. Let's get your favorite song on. Let me know what you want on right now on the free iHeartRadio app as you're listening. Just tap that red talkback mic and say, Casper, I want to hear this. I'll get it on for you coming up. Chrissy checked in on the talkback mic asking for this one. And yeah,

101.9 The Twister. Hey, it's Bobby Bones. Tomorrow morning at 6 a.m., Lauren Elena is stopping by the studio. She will perform for us live, and we'll talk new music. Lauren Elena performing tomorrow morning on The Bobby Bones Show. Bet you think.

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101.9 The Twister, OKC's number one for new country. I'm Casper. 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
1: 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I appreciate your positive attitude and playing some good tunes for my commute every day. Have a good one.
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Okay, we're going to talk about this in two songs. How do you feel about electric cars? In fact, even when I say that, what does that make you feel? 866-607-8383.

101.9 The Twister. Continuing this conversation, I'm kicking this up, man. I'm kicking up some dust here. Where do you stand with electric cars? Are you for electric cars? Are you against them? Are you warming up to them? Are you a holdout that will never happen? 866-607-8383.

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1: This is RJ from deep south Texas. I'm 6 miles from the border of Mexico. I'm up with you every day. I love your show, man. God bless you and your family. Have a great day, buddy.
0: Well, buddy, I'm glad After Midnight is part of your morning. Thank you for listening. You can marry.

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Why is this dumb criminal putting on a dress? Earl is going to do his best to explain exactly what happened in this dumb criminal story coming up next.

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1019 The Twister. I'm looking for your phone caller. I'm going to put you on the air. How do you feel about electric cars? You like it? You love it? 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

Number one for New Country, 101.9 The Twister. Okay, have you ever seen a solar-powered car? Well, one was shown off on this day. I'll tell you more about that in history, plus some other things that went down coming up in two songs.

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1: 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It's Stuart listening in to you from Australia. Have a good night, mate.
0: Well, thank you so much. I'm glad After Midnight is a part of your morning.

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Why is this dumb criminal putting on a dress? Earl is going to do his best to explain exactly what happened in this dumb criminal story coming up next.

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7: 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Welcome to After Midnight with me, Granger Smith, your host. Hey, I've got some good news to kick your Monday off with, plus some Nashville news. Doesn't necessarily have to be good, but it's news about your favorite stars out there in Nashville and what they're up to. Ann Hudson's got you covered on that. Hey, I'm glad you're here. Thank you for making this America's favorite radio program.

Number one for New Country, 101.9 The Twister. Hey, good way to get your Monday going. How about with some good news? I got something to share with you coming up in two songs. Hang tight.

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1: Don't just listen. 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
1: 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Thank the Lord, they found a new friendship.
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Number one for New Country, 101.9 The Twister. I brought this up last hour. Is there a person that fall this season reminds you of? A certain person, a specific person. 866-607-8383.

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1: Hey, Granger. It's Rodney. I'm from Otsego, Michigan. I'm at work right now. Just getting to work. I'm a butcher. And just want to say I really love your show. Thank you.
0: Man, thank you so much for checking out After Midnight. I appreciate you, brother. Later.

0: from Nashville's Music Row. It's Ann Hudson.
1: So Cody Johnson says, opening up for George Strait at Clemson turned into a pretty unforgettable night. Cody got to spend about 30 minutes alone with George Strait talking about golf, cattle, and life in Texas. George also told him that he's doing things the right way and representing Texas, country music, and cowboys well. But then Cody reminded George that he broke his Houston rodeo attendance record. George's response, well, I guess I'll have to come back eventually and, well, kick your ass. Cody says he hopes that he does because he wants to be there to watch it all happen. So Ella Langley has always been open about her faith. And during a recent show in Texas, she shared a powerful message before performing Loving Life Again. Ella admitted that although it may look like she has everything figured out, she doesn't. And then reminded everyone in the crowd that even during the hardest moments, they are never without love.
2: I want you to know that you are still loved.
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Good morning, more. Thanks for waking up with the Bobby Bone Show on 101.9 The Twister. Bobby Bone, come on. The list of things we romanticize that aren't as cool as we think. So something for me growing up, it was a swimming pool. There was one kid in our whole neighborhood, and he actually lived on the outskirts, like towards town, who had an in-ground swimming pool. And everybody wanted to be his friend so bad. And I only got to swim in the pool like once or twice for a group thing. But having a swimming pool, to me, was it. And when I made it, I was going to have a swimming pool. And it comes on this list here at number 6. And I'm going to tell you, I don't give a crap about my swimming pool now. I don't need a pool. I don't like a pool. I don't like to get wet. I don't want to get in the water. I don't want to be outside. So all that to me is something that I think I heavily romanticized. And then I got to be an adult.

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1: I knew I'd see her around. 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

0: All right, we are so thankful that you guys were here today. Just want to say appreciate that. Check out the podcast. You can go over and listen to our full interview with Dustin Lynch. What a fun guy. Also, he's got to stop flying airplanes. But Dustin Lynch, also, if we had the power to make any Netflix documentary we wanted in the whole world, and we absolutely got to know the truth about something, what would we pick? That and so much more. And a big fight about bacon. 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

101.9 The Twister. It's me, Bill Greenwood, with a request from Oklahoma City. I want to get that one on. And by the way, on that note, after you lock in 101.9 The Twister as the number one preset on your iHeartRadio app, hit that talk back mic. That way I can play your song too on 101.9 The Twister. 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

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Only because I always get requests for this song in the Talk Back Lunch Break, I thought I'd go ahead and clear a spot right now. Ella Langley is choosing Texas on today's At Work Show. 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
1: Number one for New Country and Bobby Bones in the Morning. 101.9 The Twister. 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

Hey, it's Billy Greenwood on 101.9 The Twister with a request from Oklahoma City. 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

101.9 The Twister, number one for new country. 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First, how about Dustin Lynch and Mackenzie Porter?

101.9 The Twister. 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

1019 The Twister. Hey, it's Bobby Bones. Tomorrow morning at 6 a.m., Lauren Elena is stopping by the studio. She will perform for us live, and we'll talk new music. Lauren Elena performing tomorrow morning on The Bobby Bones Show. We could

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0: 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Chance for you to win again today at 5 for the ride home with Riley Green. 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
1: 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She will perform for us live, and we'll talk new music. Lauren Elena performing tomorrow morning on The Bobby Bones Show. I was

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Thank you for tuning in to 101.9 The Twister, where the hits just keep coming.

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Number one for new country and Bobby Bones in the morning. 101.9 The Twister. Promise you a throwback from the Zac Brown Band. 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

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It's Brooke Taylor with a request from Oklahoma City that I want to get on playing for you right now after you lock in 101.9 The Twister as that number one preset on your iHeartRadio app. All right, hit the talkback mic so I can play your song too here on 101.9

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0: What do you say we get into the afternoon with a little bit of positivity? It's called My Daily Upload. We'll make that happen for you, making your Monday afternoon just a little bit better next.

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1: It's Brooke Taylor. Have you heard about this new phrase people are saying? 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Are you being a season creep? 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I'll explain. Let's talk and see how you feel about this here on the show coming up next.

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1: 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I tell you what, if I see Kane Brown tease us with any more new music on his Instagram stories, I'm going to be upset if he doesn't give us a big announcement.

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It's Brooke Taylor with a request from Oklahoma City that I want to get on playing for you right now after you lock in 101.9 The Twister as that number one preset on your iHeartRadio.

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1: It's Brooke Taylor. 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Let me repeat this hour's keyword for you coming up next. Yeah.

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1: Hey, it's Brooke Taylor. Did you hear Kane Brown talking about the gory details of him getting in the hit in the head with that golf ball a couple weeks ago? Oh, man. Says he thought he was going to be deaf. That's how loud it was, the ringing in his ears. Hey,

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2: 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She will perform for us live and we'll talk new music. Lauren Elena performing tomorrow morning on The Bobby Bones Show. 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
2: 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Have a great day.
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1: It's Brooke Taylor. Hard to believe we are just 18 days away. Luke Bryan is going to be releasing his next album, Signs, coming up September 18th. 11 new songs, including this one right here, Country and She Knows It.

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1: It's Brooke Taylor. So I've been seeing a lot of restaurants start to do this. And, well, I don't know how I feel about it because we're always generous tippers when we go out to eat. But it looks like the majority of people are not. So a small but growing number of U.S. restaurants, they're basically saying goodbye to tipping and folding the full cost of service into menu prices instead so that their servers get paid a decent amount of money. So basically the idea is simple. 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
1: 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A little bit of Lainey Wilson. I don't know what it is about her, but her music just always makes me smile. 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

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Hey, it's Bobby Bones. Tomorrow morning at 6 a.m., Lauren Elena is stopping by the studio. 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
1: It's Brooke Taylor. Just a simple thank you for letting me be a part of your Monday afternoon. Seriously, thanks for being here. We really do appreciate you.